0: crazy. I'm driving you crazy. I'm driving you crazy. 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I'm driving you crazy. Oh, yeah. I'm driving you crazy.
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Significant day, see I paid her rent. I watch the light, hit politicians' words. I feed the people who now are grazing herds. 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

0: the spirit that creates the flow. Upset many who now think I'm wrong, but you gotta live a life, the living goes on. Spirit a grower from a weak to strong, strong to weak, but I step right on, passing the troubles and before too long. See ya, ooh, you feel it coming on strong.
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0: 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I'm losing my way. I'm losing my way through this darkness. She was heartless in every way. I'm losing my way.
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0: 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That's the ladies, you know what I mean? 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
0: And remember, if you want to hear the fattest joints, the most blazing cuts, make sure you lock in. Keep those cuts coming, alright? Radio Maestro, Paula. Peace. 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

0: such a and 3, 2, 1.
1: 95.4.
0: Ah, yes. Can you feel the electricity in the air?
2: Uh-uh.
0: Is the excitement abounding throughout your body?
3: No.
0: Is the problem me?
3: Yes.